to the top, I've been out of shape, thinking out the box, I'm an astronaut. 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Now I had, I thought about wreaking havoc on an opposition, kind of shocking, they want a static with precision. I'm automatic, quarterback, I ain't talking second, pack it up, I don't panic.

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And

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3: 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I'm Philip, I'm Clemens, and we are Mickey Chance.
4: I've been up a couple days, I wonder why.
2: 94.5 FM.